0: If any member of the family should die whilst in the shelter from contamination, put them outside. But remember to tag them first for identification purposes.
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0: I eat some meat.
1: I put on my hands.
0: I drive my car.
1: I have blood on my hands.
0: I have basket on my feet.
1: I have blood on my hands.
0: I watch TV.
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0: I

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1: 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Six and a half. Six and a half.

the wildest words assumed advice, and after, the ultimate reduction of how we dreamed of words and pictures, of pink and grey strangers, normal eyes so rough and hairy. Meanwhile, Mrs. Harris, whose ultimate wildest cough sought advice from words and pictures, sneezed. The commander, engineer, surveyed the docking system. Lots of space, more stars. A guided missile and a torn t-shirt. The noise is loud, the noise is proud. It's hidden by the docking paper. Feedback voice of Apollo. Don't dare touch, I thought he said. Mission control boosting. We'd like to contact Mars. It's real fun. What's just happened? 90 minutes each orbit. My God, how it's raining. Also thunder and lightning. Bounce, drip, as the television smiles from the dark corner of the room. Such a perfect day for an invasion. And the streetlights came on for no reason at all. That flash was uncomfortably near. They'll soon be here. Christ, that one almost blinded me. My mother ate her strawberries twice as fast. Again, I nearly caught a bolt, a kind of triple crash. Mother says it's spaceships. It's not nice. It's not fit to go to Chesterfield. Thanks, it's moving away. But the rain still hurls itself at Earth. So grey with blue electric flashes. Repeating, visibility minimal. Floods. Such a good night for an invasion. So many flashes, enough to power a city. Impressive show by measure. A good night for an invasion, this street glows purple.